0: National Radio News.
1: Good morning, I'm David Cameron. Australia's sprinters have made history on the track at the Commonwealth Games in Glasgow, claiming gold in the men's 4x100m relay for the first time since 1974. National record holder and 100m individual silver medalist Lachlan Kennedy gave Australia a strong start, teaming with Josh Azzopardi, Caleb Law and Rowan Browning. Environmental advocates say a mass mortality event potentially triggered by bird flu mirrors what's happened as the deadly disease spread overseas. More than 80 dead and sick greater crested terns have been found at an island in South Australia. Authorities say it's likely to be Australia's first mass kill from the deadly disease. The Invasive Species Council says Australia is still at the very early stages of the H5 outbreak, but it could spread quickly. The council says South America experienced a similar pattern of early detections, then rapid increases in numbers and spread, leading to mass deaths of wildlife. The FIFA president, Gianni Infantino, is under sustained pressure after he was forced to scrap his plan to sell a stake in the World Cup and other football tournaments to private investors. The European Confederation, UEFA, said it had lost confidence in his leadership. The BBC's Joe Linsky reports.
2: FIFA's controversial plan to sell off parts of the World Cup to private investors is now over. Gianni Infantino has admitted defeat, and now the future of his FIFA presidency is under threat too. UEFA was one of the three confederations which had threatened to boycott the tournament if the plans went through. In what was another strong statement, European football's governing body also said they'd now lost confidence in Mr. Infantino's leadership. CONCACAF, who run football in North and Central America, have now added to the pressure, calling the proposals a unilateral and egregious act of poor governance and leadership.
1: The celebrated British Nepali climber Nirmal Persia has died in the avalanche that struck Pakistan's Broad Peak late last week. His expedition company also confirmed the deaths of the other nine members of the team. The Nepali Prime Minister has offered his condolences. Naila Kiani is a spokesperson for the Alpine Club of Pakistan, which is involved in the rescue efforts.
3: He was just an experienced and a very strong climber. He led many of these expeditions I was on. He was very fearless. He made impossible happen. Very, very unfortunate that it was out of anybody's control. There was a massive avalanche.
1: Pop-up hubs will be opening around the country ahead of the census. Shannon Kirkwood reports.
4: The census is being held on Tuesday, the 11th of August. Census National spokesperson Emily Walter says it's important everyone fills out their form fully and accurately. Australians seeking in-person support to complete their census will see the hubs in places like local shopping centres, while there's also information sessions being held across a range of community settings, including libraries. Held every 5 years, the census asks questions about age, country of birth, cultural background, living situation, work and education to help inform decisions around the needs of Australians.
1: Returning to the Commonwealth Games, and Australia's netball side will play for bronze after a shock semi-final loss to Jamaica. The Diamonds missed a shot at goal after the siren to equalise, going down 46-45. It's Australia's first ever semi-final loss at a Commonwealth Games. They'll now face England in a match for third.
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5: Yeah, there we go, 4 minutes past ten on 2CBD. We'll have a weather update now and then push on. Present time, Glen Innes sitting on 10.1 degrees. The 29% humidity. Wind is east, southeast at 17 kilometres an hour. Gusts up to 25 k's an hour. And no rainfall to report. Pressure 1,032.9 for the northern neighbourlands today, and they'll be going up to a maximum of 15 degrees, and going to be partly cloudy. Areas of morning frost, been and gone, bit of fog also. Slight chance of a shower near the Queensland border, and near zero chance elsewhere. Winds will be northeast to southeast, 15 to 20 kilometres an hour, becoming light in the late morning. 20% chance of rain up to 1 millimetre, fire danger moderate, and UV index also moderate. So there we have our weather right up to this moment.
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8: For emergency services, the ability to find a rural property quickly is often critical, and a new program in the Glen Innes 7 region aims to address this issue. 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
1: Yeah, there we go. 19 past 10 on 2CBD. George Langan and Johnny Lockery, the voice of country music. For that one, that's one you owe me, Johnny Cash, and a little Scottish medley back there with me old mate, Bob Brawley.
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1: 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Before that, Brian Cole, my own Donegal, and Yib Todd, he was going home.
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1: Good morning, I'm David Cameron. Australia's sprinters have made history on the track at the Commonwealth Games in Glasgow, claiming gold in the men's 4x100m relay for the first time since 1974. National record holder and 100m individual silver medalist Lachlan Kennedy gave Australia a strong start, teaming with Josh Azzopardi, Caleb Law and Rowan Browning. Environmental advocates say a mass mortality event potentially triggered by bird flu mirrors what's happened as the deadly disease spread overseas. More than 80 dead and sick greater crested terns have been found at an island in South Australia. Authorities say it's likely to be Australia's first mass kill from the deadly disease. The Invasive Species Council says Australia is still at the very early stages of the H5 outbreak, but it could spread quickly. The council says South America experienced a similar pattern of early detections, then rapid increases in numbers and spread, leading to mass deaths of wildlife. The FIFA president, Gianni Infantino, is under sustained pressure after he was forced to scrap his plan to sell a stake in the World Cup and other football tournaments to private investors. The European Confederation, UEFA, said it had lost confidence in his leadership. The BBC's Joe Linsky reports.
2: FIFA's controversial plan to sell off parts of the World Cup to private investors is now over. Gianni Infantino has admitted defeat, and now the future of his FIFA presidency is under threat too. UEFA was one of the three confederations which had threatened to boycott the tournament if the plans went through. In what was another strong statement, European football's governing body also said they'd now lost confidence in Mr. Infantino's leadership. CONCACAF, who run football in North and Central America, have now added to the pressure, calling the proposals a unilateral and egregious act of poor governance and leadership.
1: The celebrated British Nepali climber Nirmal Purja has died in the avalanche that struck Pakistan's Broad Peak late last week. His expedition company also confirmed the deaths of the other nine members of the team. The Nepali Prime Minister has offered his condolences. Naila Kiani is a spokesperson for the Alpine Club of Pakistan, which is involved in the rescue efforts.
3: He wasn't just an experienced and a very strong climber. He led many of these expeditions I was on. He was very fearless. He made impossible happen. Very, very unfortunate that it was out of anybody's control. There was a massive avalanche.
1: Pop-up hubs will be opening around the country ahead of the census. Shannon Kirkwood reports.
4: The census is being held on Tuesday, the 11th of August. Census National spokesperson Emily Walter says it's important everyone fills out their form fully and accurately. Australians seeking in-person support to complete their census will see the hubs in places like local shopping centres, while there's also information sessions being held across a range of community settings, including libraries. Held every 5 years, the census asks questions about age, country of birth, cultural background, living situation, work and education to help inform decisions around the needs of Australians.
1: Returning to the Commonwealth Games, and Australia's netball side will play for bronze after a shock semi-final loss to Jamaica. The Diamonds missed a shot at goal after the siren to equalise, going down 46-45. It's Australia's first ever semi-final loss at a Commonwealth Games. They'll now face England in a match for third.
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6: Yeah, there we go, about 11:05 on TCBD and... Yeah, we'll fix that one up while I think of it, I guess, before we push on. We'll put that there. And I think... Yeah. I know, we got that sorted out. I know, big cheerio to Joan down there now. And thanks for your call, me girl. Keep well, keep fit, keep warm, and hope you enjoy these couple. Here we go.

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1: On our recent tour of the Highlands of Scotland, I'm pleased to report that we played to huge crowds, large crowds. Some people liked the band and joined in some of the songs, and even had a bit of a laugh at us. However, it must be said that some of our audience were not too impressed. Yes, I still like the birds, especially the ones with the long legs.
2: Yeah, there you go, caught me napping, surely did. Billy McFarland, a little medley there, the Isle of Eclipse, Any Dream, etc. Instrumental with the Cliffs of... Yeah, and I got a bit of a sneezing pet now, so we'll push on here anyway. And a couple of songs before that, a couple for Joan out there. Hope you enjoyed those couple. We had the I Am an Island, Big Tom, Picture in the Frame, Tom, Bally Williams, and Camel Wheel. Thanks for your call. Have a great day. And we'll have one of these.
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1: Yeah, a couple of songs we had there. John Hogan, Back Home Again. A couple from Brendan Quinn with Sonny, and a little Mel Haggard medley to kick that little racket off. A couple of words from our sponsors, then we'll wrap it up.
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1: Yeah, they go about 20 minutes to 12 o'clock on 2CBD, and that just about wraps it up. John in at 12 o'clock to take you to 4 o'clock this afternoon. He's got a great program lined up once again. Stay tuned for that. I'm sure you'll like what you hear. All being well, I'll be back at 4 o'clock this afternoon to do a little bit of Don's Country, as they call it, then right to 7 o'clock or so. Hope you can join me then. Any special songs, give me a buzz or email, and hopefully I can get it out and play it for you. Couple of wrap it up, we got Daniel O'Donnell and Two Little Orphans, Billy McFarland, Never Grow Old, Daniel, again, a little gospel-y, Here I Am Lord, and Time to Pay the Fiddle with Cal Perstis. So that's about it. So that'll just about take me out, and until we meet again, catch you at 4 o'clock, keep well, keep warm, keep your, look after your neighbours, look after your pets, look after yourself, and we'll all get back together again. Whenever. So for now, bye for now.

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1: Current temperature in Glen Innes is 12.3 degrees. Humidity is 59%, dew point 4.5. Winds in the east at 15 kilometres. Wind gusts are 22. Pressure 1031.6. Fire danger rating is moderate. UV index is also moderate. Next 12 hours in town, 3pm 14 degrees, 6pm 9, 9pm 6 degrees, midnight 5 degrees. There's no current weather warnings. And tomorrow in town, a windy day, 1 up to 15 degrees. 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Happy Jack Stacks of Wax through until 4pm. Today I'd like to thank Don once again for a great program today, and Don will be back at 4 o'clock with Don's Country with some great Aussie country music. So look forward to that one. Lydia Scalacci, My Friend Rex.

0: classic Jimi Hendrix, All Along the Watchtower, and before that, Santana and Michelle Branch. The Game of Love. Good afternoon to you, Niecy. Coming up for you after these important announcements. Thank you for your phone call. Bette Midler, the cover of the Rolling Stones hit, Beast of Burden. That'll be coming up shortly, Niecy.
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Almost 17 minutes past one on 2CBD Voice of the Highlands. Every tax takes a week with John Toronto, 4 PM today. Good afternoon to you, Helen and Margaret. Sweet County Clare, Filomeno, McGovern O'Brien.

0: Good afternoon to you, Stephen. Hope you're doing well. Coming up to you after these important announcements. Get the dancing shoes on. B-52 Love Shack. That'll be coming up shortly, Stephen.
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Love Shack, B-52s. Good afternoon to you, Kathy and Terry. I couldn't find the Highwayman. I'll be then next week, but Bob Seger and the Silver Bullet Band, Against the Wind.

every month. Doors open at 6:30, or if you want to learn tech skills, set up from 5 p.m. at the Chapel Theatre in Church Street in Glen Innes. And also at the Chapel Theatre coming up in August. When is it? August, September. 11 shows only. 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The Rock of Ages. Good afternoon to you, Lou. Rolling Stones. Angie.

18:30. Classic Joe Shayoth, Walk a Mile in My Shoes. Good afternoon to you, Jenny. Before they were Creedence, they were the Gollywogs. Walking on the Water.

0: John, Doug, Tom and Stu. The Gollywogs. Up to 1967. Good afternoon to you, Betty. 1939, Louis Armstrong, Jeepers Creepers.
1: Now, I don't care what the weatherman says. When the weatherman says it's raining, you never hear me complaining. I'm certain the sun will shine. I don't care how the weather vane points. When the weather vane points too gloomy, it's

greener on the waves. My sunshine. Good afternoon to you, Diane. Hope you're doing well. Danielle O'Donnell, pretty little girl from Omaha.

to CBD, Voice of the Highlands. Good afternoon to you, Michael. Hope you're doing well. Don't forget you can catch Michael Monday for breakfast and Monday afternoons on 2CBD. 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

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The Beatles. 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Goodbye.

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0: Glen Innes is 13.8 degrees. Humidity is 51%. 2.3.9. Winds are southeast at 9 kilometres. Wind gusts are 18. Pressure 1030.6. Fire danger rating is moderate. UV index is also moderate. No current weather warnings. And tomorrow in town, a windy day went up to 15. The next 12 hours in town, 3 p.m. mostly clear, 13. 6 p.m. mostly clear, 9. 9 p.m. clear at 5 degrees. And midnight clear at 5 degrees. I did a couple of songs yesterday remembering Glenae Baker, who passed away on Friday. A couple more songs again today from the album Antipodean Atrocities, together by Bob Hutchin and Glenae Baker. A couple of songs a day, Love It Is by Izzy Dye and Little One by Mike Walsh.

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Anglicare. It is open tomorrow, which is at the 3rd of August, from 1:30 to 2:30 at the Holy Trinity Anglican Church, 76 Mead Street in Glen Annis. So get along to that one. Providing low-cost groceries that help you save money and connect you with your local community. And Narcotics and Alcoholics Anonymous meeting Thursday evening, 6 p.m. Contact Craig on 0459 656 741 at the local Aboriginal Land Council, 181 Link Street in Glen Innes. 30-odd foot of grunts featuring just bear with me. Garth Adam, Billy Dean Cochran, Dave Kelly, Stuart Kerwin, Dave Wilkins and Russell Crowe with Sail Those Same Oceans.

0: 24 minutes or two, Travis Tritt. Take it easy. Good afternoon to you, Carolyn. Well, Travis. And wait a minute, I've got the wrong track. Doc Watson, John McEwen, Jimmy Fadden, Jim Ibbotson, Junior Husky, Vassa Clements, and Jeff Hanna. The Jimmy Driftwood cover of The Tennessee Stud.
1: Jimmy Driftwood wrote this thing.
2: Great song.
1: Hello there. One, two, three.
2: Four, five, six.
1: Do we want to try a break? Now, your fiddle break comes right after I get back and whoop her brother and her paw and sing a chorus.
3: Meanwhile, back at the ranch.
1: Yeah. Now, that is about as pretty a bass line as I've heard played in something in a long time. I compliment that boy back there. That's a horse's foot in the gravel, man. That ain't a train. Running through a ford in the creek.
4: Want to try one, Doc?
1: Let's see if we can put down a take. Where's the harmony at? Right here?
2: He's talking to the bass player. Come on, Jim.

almost 16 minutes to 2 on 2CBD West of the Highlands. Happy Jack Stacks of Wexford John's on the 4pm the Dome, 105.9 Glen Innes and 91.1 Deepwater, www.radio2cbd.com.au. 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Just heard Alan's action there with Tequila Sunrise. Puffy St. Marie. Gonna be a country girl again.

0: others have all went. 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
1: Is this the way you bait a hook? 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

0: time of year. 2 minutes to two. 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

0: Lincoln.
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2: Glen Innes is 14.2 degrees. Humidity is 46%. Dew points 2.3. Winds in the east at 7 kilometres. Wind gusts of 14. Pressure 1030.05. Danger rating is moderate. UV index is also moderate. No current weather warnings. Tomorrow in town, a windy day, 1 up to 15. Tuesday, frosty day, 1 up to 15. And Wednesday, minus 2 up to 15. Next 12 hours in town, 3 p.m. mostly clear, 13. 6 p.m. mostly clear, 9. 9 p.m. mostly clear, 5. And midnight clear at 5 degrees. Al Stewart, Year of the Cat.

And a quarter minutes past two, Wilma Thomas, her cover of the Randy Newman hit, Baby Don't Look Down. A couple now from Laura Nero. These are big hits for the Fifth Dimension, but these were recorded and written by Laura. Sweet Blindness and Wedding Bell Blues.

16 minutes past 2. 2 should be day, West of the Highlands, Jimmy Jack Sticks of Wexford with John. It's around 4 pm today, couple there from Laura Nero. Biggest hit. Biggest hit was one of Carole King's covers, hits, Up on the Roof, and Fifth Dimension had a lot of their hits from Laura Nero. Good afternoon to you, Kathy and Terry. Again, I found that song. Waylon Jennings, Willie Nelson, Johnny Cash, and Chris Christopherson with Silver Stallion.

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Jim Lowe, 1956, Green Door. 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

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Jan Carter there with Teddy Bear. Dance of the Flames by the Joy Boys.

0: Episode 3, Winifred Atwell there with the Coronation Rag. Good afternoon to you, Rod and Kay. Hope you're doing well. Kay, coming up to you after these important announcements, the Carol Lloyd Band with All the Good Things. That'll be coming up shortly.
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Christina George, 1974, Mama's Little Girl. John Farnham with Alison Durbin, Baby Without You.

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Tushy B.D., Voice of the Highlands, Every Jack Stacks Awake with John Turner, 4 p.m. The Dan Don will be back with Don's Country to take you through the early part of this second day of August. 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Good afternoon to you, Jan, and all the Arthur Blanche fans out there. Jan, Evelyn, Helen, Arthur, almost any time.

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0: Current temperature in Glen Innes is 14 degrees. Humidity's 43%, 2.1.6. Winds north-northwest at 11 kilometres. Wind gusts are 14. Pressure 1,029.7. Fire danger rating is moderate. UV index is also moderate. Next 12 hours in town. 6 p.m. mostly clear. 9 p.m. mostly clear. 5. Midnight mostly clear. 5. And 3 a.m. bit of wind at 4 degrees. There's no current weather warnings. And tomorrow in town, a windy day went up to 15. Good afternoon to the residents of Glenwood, of Roseneath, patients at the hospital out at the Emmerville MPS in Corinna. Song by Lionel Long. He loved the version so much he recorded it. Ray Dixon had the original. It never made it into the movie. Song written by Liddy Katz. A Town Like Alice, Neville Shute, of course. Here it is, A Town Like Alice by Lionel Long.

Beautiful song. Beautiful, beautiful song. Lionel Long was a great singer. He went overseas with Tom and Ted Lagarde, and when he got back to Australia, he was under the after the bush. Good afternoon to the staff of Glenwood Roseneath Hospital out at the Amerville MPS in Heron Lodge. Sweet Love by Company of Strangers.

0: 8:03. TCBD, Voice of the Highlands. Good afternoon to all the volunteers and carers out there. Coming up to you after these important announcements, I have Daddy Cool with Eagle Rock. That'll be coming up shortly.
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Billy Thorpe, 1965, Over the Rainbow.

0: 21 minutes past two. Redbone. This native American band have a number one hit with Come and Get Your Love. Coming up after these important announcements, I've got a couple from Georgie Fame. Little Pony and Georgie Fame and the Blue Flames of Rosetta. They'll be coming up shortly.
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And you see, well, thanks a lot, real baby, let's quit the scene, if you know what I mean. 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What a scene, I'm a new record man, but I'm saying with pride. What a

Different. 7:30 past three. Good afternoon to you, Sandra, Wallace and Matilda. Mulga Bill's Bicycle.

29 minutes to 4 on TCPD. Anyone ridden a penny farthing out there? They still make them. Place in Victoria makes them. Not real cheap either. Good afternoon to you, Joan. Billy McFarlane, Jealous Heart.

5 minutes to four on TCBD Voice of the Highlands. Good afternoon to you, Brian and Sandra, the Royal Scots Dragoon Guards with Highland Cathedral.

0: Quarter to four, don't we all? Matt Taylor, 1973. I remember when I was young. Fraternity, Seasons of Change.
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0: So minutes to four on 2CBD, Voice of the Highlands. Jimmy Jack Slacks awake with John Drone to 4 PM today. Don't be back at 4 o'clock with Don's Country to take you through the early part of this Sunday afternoon with some great Aussie country music. Well, that's just about the show for the day. Thank you for listening and your phone calls. Don will be in at 4 o'clock with Don's Country. I'll catch you next week. To take me out the day, Dynamic Hypnotics for Soul Kind of Feeling, David Bowie, 1984, and Graham Bonnet, Warm Ride. Have a good week, everyone.
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1: Yeah, good afternoon, folks, and welcome to Don's Country, as they call it. And thanks to John for the last 4 hours of great music there. Once again, old son, keep up the great work, and you'll get a pay rise, you never know. And a double of nothing is still nothing, but that doesn't really matter anyway. It's so long as you enjoy what you're doing, that's what it's all about. Right, I'm running on about half a cylinder tonight, but anyway, we'll get through, I'm sure. So get the show on the road, here we go.
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1: Yeah, there we go, 14 past 4 on 2CBD, and that's where Rodeo is there with Glenn Jones and the burning down the house I was bringing up in with Gordon Parsons, of course, Ken Lindsay and Heaven's Party. Righto, we got to, what are we going to have now? Looks like only a memory with us, yeah.

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As I replied to your letter, I wish things had been better. You deserve but the best, my old mate. And now in prison it seems, at least in your dreams, you can climb those

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2: Yeah, there we go, 24 minutes past four. Just today is nearly done. I'm nearly done too, but that doesn't really matter. Yeah, Buddy Williams. Hope there's a few Buddy Williams fans out there. Got a couple of his on gear again tonight. Buddy Williams and the Mariba Rodeo. Ken Lindsay, Jackie Howells, already all about the little boy from Warwick, and Only a Memory Will Last with Brian Letton. Righto, coming up now, as I said, another Buddy Williams.

give some credit to Father Boy. He's worthy of the praise. He planned for you a life of joy when in your boyhood days. He helped you fight life's battles through life from day to day. He wanted you to stay at home. Why did you go away? Don't wander away from that, son. Remember, he's your friend. But now he's getting old and gray. His life is night away. He'd like to see you just once more before he's called away. It'll be too late when he has gone. Go home and see him today. You'll miss your father when he's gone, son. But then it'll be too late. Don't leave him there to live alone. Go home, for he's dear sake. He's helpless and old and feeble, but still he is your dad. Don't only think of Mother Boy.

0: 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Don't go away because we've got great tunes to brighten your day.
1: Yeah, there we go. Maddie Williams and the Happy Cowboy. Before that one, Shorty Ranger, When the Roses Bloom Again. And Maddie Williams, give a little credit to your dad. And that didn't want to go. Give it another go.
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2: Yeah, there you go. It's about a quarter to five on 2CBD. And Paddy O'Brien, and good morning, memory. For that one, Buddy Williams, the Swagman's friend. Yeah, great little thing, these little doggies. And come back to Australia with Glenn Jones. I know, I think it's time to go and boil the billy while home is waiting for you. I'll go and boil the billy.

Yeah, there you go. Paddy O'Brien and the shores of Jordan. What else did we have? Not going to be your day. It's not mine anyway. Home to Deer and Bandy and by the light of the country stars. Right, oh, we'll have Dusty Rankin again, I think, while we get sorted out here.

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1: Yeah, there you go, about 12 minutes past 4, 5, whatever you like. 12 past 5, yeah, at the present time. And we'll have a weather update shortly, but a couple more songs or a little thing. We've got a little thing from our sponsors first, and then we'll have a bit more music, yeah.
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0: Yeah, there we go. Rex Dallas and Indian Love Call. Brian Watkin, before that, You Are My Sunshine. And Jeff Brown, Home Is Waiting For You. I think that was there. And Indian Love Call. Yeah, Do What You Do Well was Johnny Greenwood. That's the one we were looking for. Righto, we'll have a little weather update now, I think, and then push on before I collapse. Yeah, righto. Present time is sitting on 11.8 degrees down in Glen Innes. 51% humidity. Wind is north at 7 kilometres an hour. It's gusts up to 11 kilometres an hour. No rainfall to report. Pressure 1,029.7. For the Northern Tablelands tomorrow, we can get down to 1 degree minimum up to a maximum of 15. And going to be partly cloudy, areas of morning frost in the south, the chance of morning fog, also a slight chance of a shower on and west of the ranges, and near zero chance elsewhere. Light winds becoming 15 to 20 kilometres an hour, then becoming light in the late afternoon. On the chance of rain, 30% chance of rain, ending up to a millimetre. High danger rating moderate, UV index also moderate. So that's the weather as we have it.
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1: Yeah, there we go. 25 to 6 on 2CBD, and Les Patel going to ride this red rattler home. Alec Beckett before that, the Ballad of Grenville, and Rex Dallas with Old Wallero Wang. Right now, we're going to go, yeah, let's grow old together.

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2: Yeah, there you go. It's about 16 minutes away from 6 o'clock, and Catherine Pitt and Shane Warren, they are the Rockin' Years, the Cowboys Jamboree with Nev Nichols, and Let's Grow Old Together. Good old buddy. Here's another buddy. Let's stroll down memory lane.

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1: Yeah, there we go. Good old Chad there, and the Duck and Willard dance. Leone with Terry Hall, Rex Dallas, Snowy Mountain Yodel, and Buddy Williams. I'll stroll down memory lane with you. Yeah, it brings the time to around about 4 minutes to 6 o'clock. We got something there that shouldn't be there. I know, we'll do this and then we'll do that and push on.
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1: Yeah, they go about 4 minutes to six. Big time to cheerio to Joan down there now. And it's a little bit cool. Didn't warm up much today, but anyway, yeah, I've enjoyed it. So, yeah, here's a couple of your favourite songs. Sit back and enjoy them, and we'll catch up with you on next time, Friday maybe. Yeah.

0: variety.
1: Yeah, there you go, Johnny Miguel. Hope you enjoyed those couple. Camomile there, good old Slim Dusty and Daniel O'Donnell with My Favourite Memory. Right, we'll catch up with you next time, Friday, most likely. Keep warm, keep well until then, and keep safe, and we'll catch up with you then, yeah.
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1: Yeah, there we go. About 3 minutes past 6 o'clock on 2CBD. Big cheerio to Sandra down up there, or down there it is actually, isn't it? From here to there, so it's down. Anyway, hope you're keeping warm, keeping well, and here's your couple of your favourites.

Yeah, there you go, Sandra. A couple of your favourites there. Alan Mack, my mother, my teacher, my friend. Paul McLeod before that with the Halo of Gold. Hope you enjoyed those, and keep well, keep yourself fit, keep warm, keep well, and we'll catch up with you next time, I guess. We'll be back again one day, all being well. We're trying to get something to work here, but it doesn't want to. Anyway, we got it up there and running now. So, there you go, Sandra. Like I said, keep well, keep safe, and we'll catch up to you next time.

0: Max, you'd remember back when you were driving trucks how bad that road used to be.
1: Yes, it's pretty true what John wrote in that song, Laurie. You get no second chances on the Mighty Moonbee Range.
0: Dad had a CB radio at 2TM. The truckies called and he played their songs.
1: Yeah, we sure look forward to those calls on the radio from Mr. Hoedown. Matter of fact, I can still hear him now.
2: Hi, friends. Welcome to Hoedown. I'm John Minson, and we're going to have a good time tonight. If you're driving a big rig, we've got a thick fog up on the table range. So just take it easy, relax, and enjoy.

there we go. One last look now with Terry Gordon. That just about wraps it up for me on this Sunday Night Country Show. Hope you enjoyed the program as much as I enjoyed presenting it to you. And all being well, I'll be back on Friday to do whatever I do Friday for a few hours. You can join me then, hopefully, and give me a buzz. And if you want a special song, you can also ring in and request that. If I got it, I'll play it. If I haven't, well, we'll have to look around for it. Anyway, like I said, that's about it. And we're going to wrap it up with Ricky Ship with the Caribbean Breeze, Dusty Rankin, When You Have No One to Love You, and Little Blue Eyes with Lorraine Fitzner. That should take it out, but if not, we'll fill in the gap. So until we meet again, keep yourself safe, keep well, keep warm, look after your neighbours, look after your pets, look after your family, most of all, look after yourself. So until whenever, bye for now.

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4: From the garbage bags that line the street to the heel of my boot that's keeping the beat. Everywhere I go, it's always the same. People try to criticize.

0: done lost his mind. But we don't care what you have to say, because we do things our way.
1: Yeah, we're going to get on it. It's just after 7 on a Sunday night on 2CBD FM. And that means it's the Here and Now show. Here because it's all Australian, and now because it's all fairly new. And the first hour is Australian music charts from AMRAP. Second hour is a feature album, and it's an absolute corker tonight. Great Afro Beats from Osakuma Beats in Melbourne. It's a collective of Australians and people that have arrived recently, and it's brilliant. And then we've got the syndicated show from 2MBS FM in North Sydney, a jazz show. So sit back and listen and enjoy. And first up, we've got Joshua Batten with a very new release, Out of the Ordinary. And then we get into the charts with The Wayward Sons, The Boys, and Casey Barnes. 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
0: Man, we've been around. Sitting on top of the world, that's where we've been. Wow, feels good to be back. We're gonna tell you a little something.

Yeah, this is Casey Barnes featuring Pete Murray, Time to Burn. Next, we've got The Halves. They were on last week as well. Track Star, great song. Nidala, Boldly Ahead. The Kitty Hawks, The Devil's Offbeat. And Miyazawa with Yakitori. She was on last week too. This is the Here and Now show. Enjoy.

Oh, that's mesmerizing, isn't it? That's Miyazawa with Yakitori. Before that, some solid Melbourne ska punk energy with the Kitty Hawks and the Devil's Offbeat. Looking at their feed, they've been doing some raging concerts lately, gigs lately, down south. You're listening to the Here and Now show. We're halfway through the first hour where we look at the latest AMRAP charts. And next we've got Shorehaven, Oh Baby, Ruby Jackson Against the Wall, one of my favourites, Charlie Needs Braces with Kura Gajung, Alice King's to fund collective of youngsters from Alice, and great little tune called I Ain't Gammon Bros, and then Snow Patrol with featuring Kylie Minogue. So all points of the compass and all parts of Australia, and this is the Here and Now show. Thanks for listening.

Yeah, that's bona fide quality. That's Snow Patrol featuring Kylie Minogue. New single, These Alarms. Next, we've got Jaware with Woolman Woolman. Mata Kidji with Kakeni. Anniversary re-release for Huxton Creepers with Autumn Leaves. Fantastic. And Oscar the Wild with Sunrise. This is the Here and Now Show, 2CBD FM and around the world on the Community Radio Plus app. Hope you're enjoying it as much as I am.

such quality. That's Oscar the Wild from Adelaide with Sunrise. And did you catch before Hoxton Creepers? What an amazing song. That's the 40th anniversary re-release of Autumn Leaves. And what a great pop song. Three more in the charts before we get into our feature album by Osakuma Beats Collective from Melbourne. Pinky Beecroft, he was on last week, a few weeks, I think. And he's foundation of Machine Gun Fallatio. We've got Teen Jesus and the Gene Teasers, another one of my favourites, originally from Canberra, now on the south coast of New South Wales. And we finish with Blank Instrument. This is the Here and Now show. Hope you've been enjoying it as much as I have. It's been a blast. And let's go with Pinky Beecroft, My Heart Is in the Wrong Place.

That is Blank Cam, Black Instrument. Start again. That is Blank Instrument. And that's the end of our chart review for the week on Here and Now Show. We're going to do this now. Yeah, it's the feature album now. Osakuma Beats, a collective from Melbourne. Their name is comprised of the countries they're from, Australia, Senegal, Cuba and Mali. And for this album, it's called Jatna, and it was released on the 3rd of July on Music in Exile. And they've been added to with some people from Burkina Faso, France and UK. And this album was recorded at the old carpet factory on the island of Hydra in Greece. And it is just such great quality Afrobeat with an Australian, slightly Australian flavour, a real melting pot. Halfway through, I'll tell you about the artists. There's quite a few of them. Let's get into it with Folly Yeah, and then the title track, Jatna, Jim Sabop.

புரியல அண்டோகலம். We are halfway through tonight's feature album. It's called Jutna from Osakuma Beats, the collective from Melbourne. It's released on the Music in Exile label, and it was released on the 3rd of July. Personnel on this album: Gordon Lee, also known as Don Glory, Harry King, aka Macwood, Bibikar Gay, he's a foundation member of the group, Sidhu Kenazoe Diabate, he's on the balafon. Seni Magu Sam from Senegal, he's vocalist. Mamadou Dembele, he's on the ngoma, the kora, and the djembe. And he's the addition from Burkina Faso. Produced and mixed, mastered by Stefan Blair, who's half of the band of Good Morning, and they all collaborated on this on the island Hydra in Greece, the Carpet Factory studio. Let's get back into it. Three more tracks: Burkina, Sika, and Stand Up. 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

0: jamma jamma willy kajo jamma dala wo why jamma willy kajo.
1: Yeah, that's our feature album finished. Last track was Stand Up. That one in the middle, Burkina, was mad, wasn't it? We're going to do this now.
2: Ladies and gentlemen, as you know, we have something special down here at Birdland this evening. A recording for Blue Note Records.
1: Yeah, we're going to get ready for our syndicated show, Jazz Hour, from 2MBS FM, Barry O'Sullivan's long-running and fantastic program, with what I call the jazz glide path. It just transitions us from what we've been listening to earlier in the show to get ready for the syndicated show. And this week, it's an unusual mixture. It's God Tet and the Sydney Symphony Orchestra, an album that was released late 2025 on Lissap. And so it's a combination of improvisation on the synthesizer and the structure of a symphony orchestra. And we've got a few tracks and then we'll get into the syndicated show. So it's, that's all from me tonight. I'll catch you next week. Thanks for listening. I hope you enjoyed it.

Hello and welcome to another Jazz Hour. I'm Barry O'Sullivan with a program produced in the studios of 2MBS Fine Music Sydney and coming to across Australia via the Community Radio Network. The Magic Lantern is the musical moniker of the British-Australian singer-songwriter and composer Jamie Doe. Born in Australia before moving to the UK at age of 12, Jamie adopted the stage name of The Magic Lantern and began writing songs while studying philosophy in Bristol. Now based in London, where he's a professor at the Guildhall School of Music, Jamie has released 5 full-length albums and 2 EPs, in addition to a compilation album of other artists' versions of his songs for the male suicide prevention charity Calm. Jamie Doe's music has been described as a work of quiet genius and exquisite. Jamie joins me as my special studio guest on this edition of A Jazz Hour. But before we meet him, let's hear one of his songs and his original compositions from his latest album, To Everything a Season.

0: from his album To Everything a Season. My studio guest is Jamie Doe. Welcome to A Jazz Hour, Jamie.
1: Thanks, great to be here.
0: To Everything a Season, it's a fabulous title. So To Everything a Season means?
1: Well, I mean, it's a slight corruption from the biblical phrase around To Everything a Season. I forget exactly, you put me on the spot. Now, exactly the kind of thing I should know is like the biblical phrase from which it comes. But
0: it's a biblical phrase.
1: It is, but it's a slight corruption of it. I think the original in the translation is To Everything There Is a Season or something.
0: Uh-huh. And it relates to your songs that you have composed for this album?
1: In this context, it's more of this record, it's more particularly around there are appropriate emotions or times for every stage of life. And this record is so much about... this record is about both losing a father and becoming a father at the same time. And the complexity of holding joy and grief kind of one in each hand at the same time. And the idea... for the title was to try to come up with a phrase which summed up or echoed the notion that there's a time for joy, a time for grief, a time for happiness, a time for sadness. And
0: yes, I understand that.
1: Yeah.
0: So let's go back to your early life and the complexity of your early life. Mm. Born in Australia.
1: Yeah, in Canberra.
0: In Canberra, Canberra boy.
1: Nation's capital.
0: Well, hopefully our Canberra listeners are listening.
1: Very good.
0: And born in Canberra, but at age 12, suddenly moving to the UK.
1: Yeah.
0: That's a bit of a shock for a boy of 12, isn't it?
1: Yeah, I mean, I moved to Birmingham in the UK, the second city, and much maligned in the UK, but very, very good, very beautiful place.
0: Yes, I believe. Yeah. And the surrounding area is beautiful too, isn't it?
1: Yeah, I mean, the Midlands is great. I mean, you know, it gets a bad rap because of its industrial heritage.
0: Mm.
1: But it's a great place to grow up. It's really big, has a very storied musical history. All the heavy metal music from there, like Black Sabbath and Rainbow and Led Zeppelin, all from the Black Country.
0: So was your family English?
1: No, so my family's Australian, but we moved there because my dad got a job as the Dean of Medicine at Birmingham University.
0: Right, and so you were thrown into an English high school, obviously.
1: Yes, we decamped, moved over to there, yeah.
0: Yeah, you were an only child?
1: No, I have a brother and I have a half-sister, but she stayed in Australia.
0: Mm. So when did music become a part of your life? Was it over there?
1: No, I started playing the piano as a kid. I started learning the piano at five. And my mum was an organist and played piano, so she was very keen that we took music lessons. And I was very lucky that I had a great Cypriot piano teacher in Canberra called Stefan Malakides. And he very early on got me interested in composing, instead of writing music as well as learning it. And I think we spent as much time playing drums and percussion as playing the piano. And that really got me started on exploring the piano, you know, even with one finger at a time sort of thing. And I would write these funny little pieces and we'd have these performances at his studio. And that got me going. And I think when I was about 10 or 11 years old, I started really getting into, I don't know what I'd heard, some jazz somewhere, and I think I told my parents I wanted to get more of this music, and my mum just went to a shop in Canberra and asked for a recommendation and came back with a bunch of CDs, came back with Keith Jarrett live at the Deer Head Inn, came back with Kinda Blue, a compilation, a kind of random jazz compilation that had all sorts of great records on it. Art Pepper had a Monk recording on it with Coltrane, a story of which I read much later. So on this recording, you hear Monk turn around at some point and go, Coltrane, Coltrane. I wasn't until I read a Monk autobiography where Coltrane was nodding out. He was deep into his kind of heroin phase, and Monk turned around to see him nodding out on the recording, yelled out his name, and he woke up, and then all you hear is Coltrane, Coltrane, and it's incredible solo.
0: Oh, wow.
1: So,
0: well, good choices by
1: Monk. Fantastic choices. In fact, with the Keith Jarrett recording, I remember loving it, but I thought it was a bootleg, because all I could hear was, you know, him singing along with the solo.
0: Oh, yeah.
1: So I took it back to the shop and I said, oh, I think this is something wrong with this
0: poor
1: record.
0: Poor quality.
1: Yeah, and they said, oh, no, that's Keith Jarrett. That's what he does.
0: So, yeah, it is very much Keith Jarrett at that stage of his career.
1: Yeah, for sure.
0: Sadly now, no longer, which is a very sad thing for jazz, that he can only play with one hand at the moment. But moving on to your progression, did you take up music in the UK after you moved there?
1: Yeah, so I moved, at school I loved doing music. I'm really lucky that I one of the first people I met at school was a long-term collaborator of mine, one of my best friends called Fred Thomas, and he played the cello, played the piano as well, and he got really into jazz with me. And so together we would go to all these gigs. His dad was a violinist in the Birmingham Symphony Orchestra, so we'd go to a lot of concerts, and we just got obsessed. We just got all these records out of the library and burnt all these CDs and started doing transcriptions. And he's a much better musician than me. And he then went on to study jazz at the Academy in London, Royal Academy of Music. And I went and did a philosophy degree in Bristol. And then when I finished that degree, I moved back to London and moved in with him and all these like jazzer friends he was living with. And the rest is history. And he produced this most recent record. He releases his own records on ECM now. So,
0: did the philosophy degree help with your composition of music and your writing of songs?
1: Well, I think it definitely helped with my outlook on life. So it was a degree in philosophy and politics. And that was interesting because philosophy, if you studied at university, it's quite dry. It's analytic philosophy. So, you know, it's not that... Whereas most philosophy, as we understand it in a pop culture sense, is ethics and political philosophy. So I felt on the two halves of that course, you get both the very contingent, kind of muddy, murky politics, the real life stuff, and then you get this kind of the rarefied air of deep thought, which in analytic philosophy, which only sometimes tangentially touches upon everyday concerns.
0: Right.
1: It was interesting, yeah. So I think that certainly that... some of those thoughts have definitely, or ways of thinking of, influenced what I write about and how I write.
0: And when did you learn, or when did you discover your voice?
1: Well, I'm definitely not a natural singer. It's something I've really worked at.
0: Did you say you're not a natural
1: singer? No, definitely not.
0: And you're not trained in singing?
1: No, no. And so I had some piano lessons and I did an A-level in music. But other than that, I'm self-taught at the guitar and the singing is all self-taught. I take some lessons with people every now and again now. But I think that I had friends who were in a rock band and I really wanted to be in their band, but they wouldn't let me be in their band. When I went to university, I had this guitar that I'd bought and I'd started kind of writing bad songs on it. And I remember just introducing people to myself as a singer. And of course, no one knew any different, so they went, sure, okay, no problem. And just that idea of being able to reinvent yourself somewhere with the identity that you wanted to have rather than the identity you've been given by the people who know you well was extremely liberating, actually.
0: Right.
1: And from there, I started the process of basically learning how to sing.
0: Hmm. Well, let's have a listen to one of your inspirations, possibly, and that's Chet Baker.
1: Oh, definitely.
0: When did you first discover his voice?
1: I got given a copy of Chet Baker Sings when I was 14 years old, and I got obsessed with it. So obsessed, I can't even tell you. I listened to it every day, multiple times on a CD Walkman for about 4 years, and to the point that I could memorize every single line on it, of every instrument, on everything, and I would, as we were doing swimming classes or something, I would sing the whole record to myself in my head.
0: Wow. It's amazing. And this is one of your favorite tracks?
1: One of my favorite tracks.

0: Beautiful rendition of Hoagy Carmichael's song, isn't it?
1: So yeah. Beautiful.
0: I Get Along Without You very well. Beautiful album that I strongly suggest that our listeners get a copy of that because it's so gorgeous.
1: It's a classic. It's one of the all-time great jazz vocal records.
0: Yeah, it's kind of like he's never been equaled really in that kind of style of music before.
1: I guess you have to consider at the time all the singers, particularly male singers, were very sort of trained, slick vocalists with big voices, with a lot of projection. Mm. And, you know, here's someone who's principally a trumpet player who is using 100% mic technique. And that's quite a new thing in the 50s, that kind of real kind of close to the mic, crooner intimacy.
0: Yeah. Difficult to do, really, as a vocalist, to be that intimate in a recording situation.
1: You know, much imitated and rarely bettered.
0: Yeah, Russ Freeman there on the piano from the 1954 recording, Chet Baker Sings. That's the choice of my studio guest, Jamie Doe. Let's go on to your songwriting, and you have a compilation album which you have put together with other artists' versions of your songs. And that you made for the Male Suicide Prevention Society, CALM.
1: Yeah.
0: Is that a charity that you're attached to or in some way?
1: It's a charity that I became aware of some years ago. And the acronym CALM stands for the Campaign Against Living Miserably.
0: Ah,
1: and right. Which is quite pithy. I have a lot of time for their work because suicide is the biggest killer of men under 40, which is absolutely crazy. And, you know, it's something which has come across my life with friends and relatives and something that I really, really, really want to shine a spotlight on if I can. And I'm lucky that other artists have covered my music on some of their own recordings over the years. And so I made a project to reach out to other people to kind of fill in the blanks. So it was for a particular record called Love of Too Much Living. And I then, for those tracks that hadn't already been covered on other people's albums, I invited some friends of mine to kind of do their own versions, amongst others Emilia Martinsson, this fantastic Swedish jazz singer. And that was released to raise money for this charity,
0: So they're mainly, what kind of artists were covering your
1: they're
0: songs?
1: A range of songwriters and jazz musicians, So a great singer-songwriter called Wallace Bird, who's an Irish singer who lives in Berlin, doing very well. This is The Kit, her fantastic kind of British-based band who are doing really well, and Emilia Martinsson, amongst others.
0: And what's the album called?
1: It's called Love of Too Much Living Remakes.
0: Let's go on to another track of yours this time. Joy is a Choice, which is probably very much related to what we were just talking about, but Joy is a Choice.
1: It is, and it's something that I've really struggled with. I've really struggled to choose in the last number of years. So if you're familiar at all with my work, then the last album is called A Reckoning Bell, and it's got a big photo of my dad on the front cover. He had Alzheimer's disease, and I helped to care for him for a long time. And that last record was all about, you know, what loss can teach us about love and that experience. And this album is about the process of him dying and my daughter being born, and that overlapped by 3 weeks. And this is the last sung song on this album, and it sort of brings the threads and the concept of cycles to a close. And it has a really positive memory of my dad in it, which is nice because so much of this work has been difficult or challenging. And the memory is that we had a pool in Canberra. In my memory, which is a fallible thing, it was a big Olympic-sized swimming pool. Of course, it was a weird suburban back pool. My dad would do laps underneath the water, and my brother and I thought that was a superhuman feat of strength. Of course, it wasn't. But we'd jump down and we'd grab onto one shoulder each, and we'd hold on as long as we could until we ran out of breath. And I put that memory in the song, and you'll hear that in a minute. And it felt like a really nice way to finish this record.
0: Is that the reason why the tour almost didn't happen, or was that related to the death of your father?
1: No, this tour almost didn't happen because this album came out in October last year. I did a big tour in the UK, and this all happened at the same time as my second child's been born, and I just got completely burnt out, to be honest. I mean, we could talk at length about how hard it is to be an independent musician and touring and having a family and all that stuff.
0: Absolutely.
1: I'm really glad that I did find a way to do these gigs, and I'm really stoked to be playing here in Australia.
0: And you found an interesting way of actually recording the music too. You went to France to do that.
1: Yeah.
0: Which is, like a beautiful holiday in the south of France.
1: Yeah, I mean, it was great. So we went to a studio called La Buisson near Avignon, and it's a really great studio for recording live. So it's one of the three studios used by ECM, or main studios used by ECM, and it has that particular sound. So if you want to record an ensemble live in a room with a fantastic piano, it's a great place to do that. And we recorded the album live in 4 days with an ensemble partly brought from the UK and partly met from France. And it was a great way to capture the immediacy of the music.
0: Mm.
1: And certainly as an immediate and joyous approach to music making, a stark contrast to the endless overdubbing and editing of previous albums.
0: Indeed. And quite an expensive process too, I might add.
1: It depends. I guess if you actually tot up the hours and like the day rates of musicians versus doing the same amount of work but one track at a time.
0: Yeah.
1: Actually, it's
0: it
1: not
0: works
1: that
0: out much
1: yeah,
0: the same.
1: It's not that much more expensive. And in fact, it's cheaper to record in France than record in the UK.
0: Because
1: studios in the UK are insane.
0: Insanely expensive.
1: Insanely expensive, yeah.
0: Mm.
1: So, listen, making albums is not a cheap process, despite the democratization of equipment and computers and things. It's still a cripplingly expensive thing to do. We do it because
0: That was my next
1: Heaven
0: question.
1: Knows.
0: Why do it?
1: Well, I mean, if I'm absolutely honest with you, I do it because I write songs because it helps me to understand what I think about the world.
0: Mm.
1: It's a tool for processing experience. But the reason I do it as a career is because I think that music has a social function. And if these songs work, the audience doesn't hear them being about me. They hear it being about them. And I think all art offers us the gift of self-knowledge. We project ourselves into and onto works of art, be they, you know, records, TV shows, you know, physical artworks in a gallery or on your wall, books, of course. And that's why it's worth doing. That's why it's worth persevering. That's why it's worth driving hours and hours around Australia to play gigs to 40 and 50 people.
0: Hmm.
1: Because it's, of course, I like it. Don't get me wrong. I'm not an altruist here, but it's also, it's worthwhile. It has social utility as well as artistic utility.
0: You're talking about the recording process or the performance?
1: I'm talking about the process of both of making records and putting them out there. Of course, I reach many, many more people through having a recording than I do from playing gigs.
0: Yeah.
1: But the social value of the two sides of it, both the artifact being the recording and the live experience being a different instantiation of that, they're both extremely valuable, and I'm very happy to find ways to keep on doing them both.
0: Yes, they're both enjoyable platforms. Do you enjoy the recording process as much as the performance process? Or
1: I enjoyed this recording process a lot because it was quick and because I wasn't able to angst too much over the takes. We did about 3 takes per track. I have in the past found recording to be extremely challenging, but challenging for the same reasons that it's also very useful as a musician, because it shows you exactly where you are. There's nowhere to hide.
0: Let's have a listen to Joy is a Choice. A huge

0: Did I hear a baby in the
1: Yes, that's Cora.
0: Is that yours?
1: Yeah, that's Cora, who's now nearly 2.5 now.
0: Yes, she went to the recording studio, didn't she?
1: She did, yeah. She came to the mixing, yeah.
0: So let's move on to your next music choice and tell me about your fascination for Bill Evans and when you first heard his music.
1: So the first time I heard Bill Evans play was on Kinda Blue by Miles Davis when I was...
0: That your mother bought for you.
1: Which my mother bought when I was 10 or 11 years old.
0: She bought a CD or the vinyl?
1: She bought the CD, yeah. Uh-huh. And I was obsessed with Blue and Green.
0: yes.
1: I think I had that song on a loop for such a long time. It was many years before I found out the story of that recording. And
0: funnily enough, it was the first jazz recording I bought as
1: right.
0: well.
1: Right, I mean, it's just, a great entry point to jazz, isn't it? And
0: yeah.
1: That sound and
0: it is,
1: the cool jazz approach, the modal sound, the modal thing. And I subsequently went on to listen to a lot of his records and solo records, live records, trio records. And I think what I love about him, I love all the things that people love about Bill Evans. I love the pianism, the way he links kind of sort of 19th century romantic piano music, that sort of language of Debussy and Ravel and into, you know, contemporary cool jazz voicings. I think I love the chordal soloing, the constructions, the compositions, his choice of bandmates too, like Scott LaFaro. I mean, these incredible musicians.
0: Paul Motion,
1: yeah, I mean, gosh, among others. I mean, I think that I followed his career and I felt very sad from a distance many years after he died about in his kind of his decline. But he's always been a touchstone for me on the piano, an instrument that I grew up playing, have never really attained any kind of real facility on it. But I always come back to Bill Evans, always come back to Bill
0: Evans. And he was, like you, someone that performed live regularly. Let's have a listen to Bill Evans.

0: And as you can hear, a live recording of Bill Evans Trio, fourth and final album by one of the most influential jazz groups in jazz history, basically a unit that redefined the notion of the piano trio. Recorded like its volume companion Sunday at the Village Vanguard, just days before the highway accident took out the life of the bassist on that recording, Scott LaFaro. And kind of like it summarises the level that Bill Evans got to, really, with his trio situation, wouldn't you say?
1: I think what you said accurately sums up the magnitude of his impact on the piano trio, but also on jazz piano and what it's capable of. And I think, you know, joining some dots between different kinds of music, taking, I think, the language of, you know, the Great American Songbook and the tradition, the blues tradition of, and bop music, all that stuff, and really moving it to some interesting places. And I think every piano player who's come after Bill Evans is indebted in some way, shape or form to Bill Evans, you know. And, you know, to be, well, I mean, what a generation to be part of, so many amazing piano players and you know, doing that work.
0: It underscores the depth of the trio concept, doesn't it? Really.
1: I particularly got obsessed with piano trios as a kid, and I listened to a lot of Brad Meldow's trios and The Bad Plus and EST, Esbjorn Svensson, and, you know, I was able to go and see those people live when they came through Birmingham. And, so I got to see all those ensembles. Got to see Wayne Shorter as well, you know, not with the trio, but, you know, his other thing. And just to see these greats play and then to see the tradition being passed on, and now to feel when I sit down an instrument to write music, or when I go to watch people to sort of, to feel the living connection with the people who created it.
0: Okay, that was Scott LaFaro on the bass and Paul Motion on the drums, and of course Bill Evans on the piano. You're listening to a Jazz Hour coming to you across Australia from the studios of 2MBS Fine Music Sydney. I'm Barry O'Sullivan. And my studio guest this week is the singer-songwriter Jamie Doe, and let's move on to your next music choice for the program, which is a guitarist.
1: Yeah, a classical guitarist.
0: Yes, a classical guitarist, Ralph Towner, and who's there on the double bass? Gary Peacock.
1: Yeah.
0: Wow.
1: So what I like about
0: you would have heard Gary Peacock when you at the Deer Inn,
1: Deer Inn. Yeah, I mean, I've, you know, all these crossovers, all these great musicians playing with each other.
0: And yeah.
1: But I actually didn't hear Ralph Towner until much later.

0: But when I came across this music, I'd never heard anything like it. I don't think there aren't that many comparable musicians who are playing, you know, improvised music on the classical guitar in this style. And not just on the classical guitar, but also on the 12-string guitar. Mm. Obviously he plays piano too, but mainly known as a guitarist and as someone who, I play a classical guitar. So that's kind of my instrument when I'm not playing the piano, and certainly the first three albums I all wrote on this classical guitar. And so to watch him play it and the way he plays it, and he's, you know, being described as the Bill Evans of the classical guitar, right?
1: Well, so yes, I can understand that.
0: There is a really interesting, I think, sort of thread that runs through a lot of Ralph Towner's music, in my view. There's a lyricism and a contemplative feeling to it. I love his solo. I love him playing solo. But, yeah, he has lots of different bands. I love this tune in particular. I think the combination of rhythm, the rhythmic feel of it, and the harmonic and kind of melodic character of it is really, really something. I was also struck watching him play. I saw him play live in London a couple of years ago, how he prepares the guitar as well. And you don't see a lot of prepared classical guitar these days. And it's something that inspired me, and I've started doing that as well in some of my music. So in some small way, I like to feel that Ralph Towner has influenced me too.
1: There's a beautiful quietness about this whole album, really, and this duet between he and Gary Peacock, and a simplicity about it. And simple is not easy.
0: I mean,
1: to achieve.
0: We've been talking about food in the breaks, and of course, like that's the archetype. I mean, how to create something incredible with a small number of ingredients, and of course, you know, the oft-told journey of starting out in whatever craft you're practicing, trying to do too much or adding too many spices or too much, and then as a musician trying to play too many notes or write things that are too self-consciously impressive, and getting to a point where actually you're writing simple music, leaving space for the listener to join the dots. Mm-hmm. And it is hard because it takes a lot of confidence, and ultimately what you're doing is making the right choices.
1: Mm-hmm.
0: Whereas the temptation is to, if we don't know what choice to make, is just to fill in the space with some joining connectors.
1: Exactly.
0: And
1: right.
0: I think he's really fantastic.
1: It's the same in the culinary world as
0: for
1: well.
0: For sure. And I think that Ralph Towner is really, really good at leaving space.
1: Let's have a listen.

0: lantern. Of course, it was not Toledo, but...
1: That was two in one by the magic lantern.
0: It was. Talk quickly about two in one and then we'll go into Toledo.
1: Yeah, so that's a track off this new record, Everything is Season, and features Robin Finker on tenor saxophone and Mathieu Michel on flugelhorn. Yeah, really fantastic to play with those guys. And
0: yes. Or it's on Bandcamp as well.
1: You can get it on Bandcamp, the Magic
0: Lantern.
1: The
0: name of the album is?
1: To Everything a Season.
0: To Everything a Season.
1: Yeah.
0: Jamie Doe, The Magic Lantern. Just Google The Magic Lantern. Thank you so much for being my studio guest.
1: Pleasure. Thanks for having me.
0: We'll take it out with Ralph Towner and Gary Peacock this time. Gary on the double bass is Gary Peacock and Ralph Towner on the guitar. My studio guest has been Jamie Doe. You've been listening to A Jazz Hour, a program produced in the studios of 2MBS Fine Music Sydney and coming to across Australia via the Community Radio Network. Until next time, I'll be seeing you. I'm Barry O'Sullivan.

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Country and Western music is about loss. Soul music is also about loss. In soul music, they're struggling to get it back, and they haven't given up. So every note that passes through your lips should have the tone of a woman who's grasping and fighting and desperate to retrieve what's been taken from her. I'm just here to get you there, you know?

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1: I'll take you there.
0: Because you've got it within you, you just need to let it out.
1: I'll take you there.
0: That's it, let it out of you like a geyser coming out of the ground, like a volcano springing from the earth. And you just can't stop it.
1: I'll take you there.
0: Like a volcano pushing through the earth beneath you.
1: I'll take

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Australia Day award nominations for 2025 are now open. 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Station sponsor.

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2: Hello, I'm David Cameron. The head of a company recently hacked by a rogue AI model says artificial intelligence firms need to be held liable for cyber attacks. The BBC's Joe Tidy reports.
3: Earlier this month, Hugging Face, an AI tool hub, became victim of the world's first fully autonomous hack by an out-of-control bot from OpenAI, the makers of ChatGPT. But since then, OpenAI has admitted its rogue bot hacked three other organizations too. And now Anthropic, the maker of the chatbot Claude, says it too discovered its bot hacked three companies in similar incidents. Speaking to CNN, the CEO of Hugging Face, Clément Delangue, said these types of hacks were illegal and should be treated as such.
2: Victoria's Labor caucus will meet on Monday to pick cabinet ministers. New Premier Ben Carroll faces three vacancies with rumours more resignations are possible. Likely contenders for cabinet are emerging over the weekend ahead of Monday's reshuffle. A rally is being held today in Sydney to mark 81 years since the Hiroshima-Nagasaki bombings. Shannon Kirkwood reports.
4: The Hiroshima Day Committee Sydney is bringing supporters together at Sydney's Town Hall Square this afternoon. The August 6 and 9, 1945 atomic bombings of Japan killed over 200,000 people. The committee says the use of nuclear weapons in the wars in Ukraine and Iran could see the situation spin out of control. It wants the Prime Minister, Anthony Albanese, to follow through with an election commitment and sign the UN Treaty for the Prohibition of Nuclear Weapons. The International Campaign to Abolish Nuclear Weapons is also bringing attention to the matter today with a film screening and live panel in Perth, where discussions will be held on the human cost of nuclear testing worldwide.
2: Foreign Minister Penny Wong will today deliver a keynote address on day two of the Garma Festival in northeast Arnhem Land. She'll be standing in for the Prime Minister. Indigenous speakers will present sessions on a number of topics through the day, which also features a range of cultural events. An electricity substation in Adelaide's CBD could be out of action for some time. A burst water main flooded the site yesterday, cutting power to about 1,200 properties. SA Power Networks says it's one of the key electricity feeds into the city. Spokesperson Celia Schultz says the damage is still being assessed.
5: The focus has really been isolating the substation and making it safe for crews to access, and then they'll have to spend time surveying the damage, and then there'll be, you know, plans and work around actually fixing all of that up. But that's going to take some time.
2: Nearly 19,000 Australians have raised more than $4.5 million for Dry July. The campaign challenges people to abstain from alcohol for the month, raising funds from supporters. Money raised goes to cancer care services around the country. New South Wales has topped the national leaderboard, raising over $1.4 million. Victoria follows with just over $1 million raised, and Queenslanders raised more than $500,000. The Dry July Foundation says general donations can still be made this month. Football's world governing body FIFA has scrapped plans to sell stakes in the World Cup. President Gianni Infantino says the proposal to raise nearly $6 billion by bringing in private investors will not proceed. He says the project will be scrapped in the interests of the game. It follows resistance from some world football federations and the resignation of a top FIFA official.
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1: Hello, I'm David Cameron. The head of a company recently hacked by a rogue AI model says artificial intelligence firms need to be held liable for cyber attacks. The BBC's Joe Tidy reports.
2: Earlier this month, Hugging Face, an AI tool hub, became victim of the world's first fully autonomous hack by an out-of-control bot from OpenAI, the makers of ChatGPT. But since then, OpenAI has admitted its rogue bot hacked three other organisations too. And now, Anthropic, the maker of the chatbot Claude, says it too discovered its bot hacked three companies in similar incidents. Speaking to CNN, the CEO of Hugging Face, Clément Delong, said these types of hacks were illegal and should be treated as such.
1: Victoria's Labor caucus will meet on Monday to pick cabinet ministers. New Premier Ben Carroll faces three vacancies with rumours more resignations are possible. Likely contenders for cabinet are emerging over the weekend ahead of Monday's reshuffle. A rally is being held today in Sydney to mark 81 years since the Hiroshima-Nagasaki bombings. Shannon Kirkwood reports.
3: The Hiroshima Day Committee Sydney is bringing supporters together at Sydney's Town Hall Square this afternoon. The August 6 and 9, 1945 atomic bombings of Japan killed over 200,000 people. The committee says the use of nuclear weapons in the wars in Ukraine and Iran could see the situation spin out of control. It wants the Prime Minister, Anthony Albanese, to follow through with an election commitment and sign the UN Treaty for the Prohibition of Nuclear Weapons. The international campaign to abolish nuclear weapons is also bringing attention to the matter today with a film screening and live panel in Perth, where discussions will be held on the human cost of nuclear testing worldwide.
1: Foreign Minister Penny Wong will today deliver a keynote address on day two of the Garma Festival in northeast Arnhem Land. She'll be standing in for the Prime Minister. Indigenous speakers will present sessions on a number of topics through the day, which also features a range of cultural events. An electricity substation in Adelaide's CBD could be out of action for some time. A burst water main flooded the site yesterday, cutting power to about 1,200 properties. SA Power Networks says it's one of the key electricity feeds into the city. Spokesperson Celia Schultz says the damage is still being assessed.
4: The focus has really been isolating the substation and making it safe for crews to access, and then they'll have to spend time surveying the damage, and then there'll be, you know, plans and work around actually fixing all of that up. But that's going to take some time.
1: Nearly 19,000 Australians have raised more than $4.5 million for Dry July. The campaign challenges people to abstain from alcohol for the month, raising funds from supporters. Money raised goes to cancer care services around the country. New South Wales has topped the national leaderboard, raising over $1.4 million. Victoria follows with just over $1 million raised, and Queenslanders raised more than $500,000. The Dry July Foundation says general donations can still be made this month. Football's world governing body FIFA has scrapped plans to sell stakes in the World Cup. President Gianni Infantino says the proposal to raise nearly $6 billion by bringing in private investors will not proceed. He says the project will be scrapped in the interests of the game. It follows resistance from some world football federations and the resignation of a top FIFA official.
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0: 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That looks unreal.
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And there goes the church, of course, and Under the Milky Way tonight. All right, where we're pushing up towards 10 to 7 on your Monday morning breakfast program. Michael sitting in the chair here with you, taking you through till 9 o'clock this morning. Of course, you're on Radio 2 CBD, the voice of the Highlands, 105.9 here in Gladys and 91.1 up in Deepwater. A little bit of, why not, a little bit of Adam Brand for us. And you're a rev head, probably a bit early, but why not?

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there and Take On Me. Of course, that was a huge, huge hit there in the 80s. Or as we push towards 7 o'clock, a little bit of Becky Cole will get us up there and keep on a rockin'.

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1: Good morning, I'm Laura Devoy. Motorists can expect to pay more at the Bowser after the federal government's temporary cut to the fuel excise came to an end overnight. The excise was reduced from 52.6 cents a litre to 20.6 on the 1st of April. At the end of July, the cut was lifted to 36.6 cents a litre, but the full excise was restored last night. The federal treasurer, Jim Chalmers, has asked the Australian Competition and Consumer Commission to monitor companies for price gouging. Home values have fallen for a fourth consecutive month, down 0.3% in July. According to PropTrack, the biggest fall was in Sydney, which dropped 0.6%, while Darwin was the only capital city to rise. It's up 0.1%. Nationally, home values are 1.8% lower than their peak. Tech firms will have to pay a higher levy or strike more deals to avoid the charge under planned tweaks to an initiative to force them to hand over some of their revenue to media companies. The proposed news bargaining incentive will push companies like Google, Meta and TikTok to strike commercial deals with news organisations to use the publisher's content on their platforms. If the deals are struck, the companies will pay a smaller share of their Australian advertising revenues to the government than if they refuse to reach agreements. Federal Parliament is set to consider the proposal when it returns next week. At least 14 people have been killed in a suicide bombing outside a police station in northwestern Pakistan, the BBC's Anvarasan Itirajan reports.
2: The blast took place at a busy intersection near a police station during a public demonstration against the recent wave of militant attacks in Pakistan's Swat Valley. Some of those injured are said to be in critical condition. No group has admitted responsibility yet. There has been a surge of violence in Khyber Pakhtunkhwa province, where Islamist militants have been targeting the security forces. The military says more than 800 security personnel and civilians have been killed so far this year. Pakistan has previously blamed such attacks in border provinces on militants coming from neighbouring Afghanistan. The Taliban authorities in Kabul deny Afghan involvement.
1: Two people have died after two firefighting helicopters collided in Greece. Wildfires are continuing to raise parts of the country, fuelled by strong winds. Greece's Prime Minister says the deceased were a Greek coordinator and a Danish pilot. Two others survived the crash. The cause is not known. Australians are again being asked to do the right thing to keep Australia beautiful. Shannon Kirkwood has more.
3: That was the anti-litter campaign, which ran throughout the 80s and 90s. And Keep Australia Beautiful says it's just as relevant today. This week, communities around the nation will be tidying up as part of Keep Australia Beautiful Week. This year's theme is Beautiful Spaces, Happy Places, which will focus on how enjoyment in nature and clean environments can improve physical and mental well-being.
1: Turning to sport, Australia has won another three gold medals on the last night of competition at the Commonwealth Games in Glasgow. Two came at the velodrome. Georgia Baker won the women's elimination race with Alyssa Polley's winning silver. Lee Hoffman took out the men's 1,000-metre time trial. Tate Ryan won bronze. In para bowls, Aussies Louise Hoskins and Serena Bonnell beat New Zealand to win gold. And in netball, Australia defeated England 68-50 to win bronze. In supercars, Ford's Matt Payne has won race 25 of the championship in Perth. He held off Brock Feeney, while Anton De Pasquale finished third.
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5: And good morning, everybody, and welcome back to the program. It is 5 minutes past seven. Of course, Michael in the chair here with you this morning on our Radio 2 CBD. This, of course, is your Monday morning mixed breakfast program. I hope you're all off to a good start this Monday. I tell you what, it's been a long night. I've been awake since 2 o'clock. Couldn't sleep last night, but anyway, we're up and at 'em. We're doing our thing. And currently outside, the weatherman's telling me it's 4.9 degrees. Feels like 1.9. A bit nicer this morning without all that ice floating around with all those frosts, isn't it? But they're going to be back later in the week. Don't you worry about that. And we'll get to that very, very soon. Humidity outside at the moment, it is at 98%. The dew point at 4.6. Wind is east-southeasterly, 9 kilometres an hour. No rain since 9 a.m. And the air pressure is steady at 1,030 hectopascals. And so for your Monday on the Northern Tablelands, partly cloudy. Areas of morning frost in the south. The slight chance of morning fog. A slight chance of a shower on and west of the ranges. Near zero chance elsewhere. Light winds today, becoming west 15 to 20 kilometres an hour in the morning and then becoming light in the early afternoon. Only 20% of a millimetre or less of rain there today, so it's just not playing the game, is it, the old rain systems? But no, I'm sure at some point it'll change and then we'll have nothing but rain. But that's not going to happen today, or for the rest of the week, really. Moderate fire danger and a moderate UV index, and expect a top of 14 degrees there today. We've got no activity on the radar, and only a little bit of cloud breezing across on the satellite image. So we'll skip through that bit, and we'll jump through the warnings, because there's none of those either. And we'll jump into a forecast for you. So as I say, up to 14 there today. Tomorrow, frost then sunny. 0 to 16, Wednesday. Is going to be minus 2 to 15. Thursday, mostly cloudy day. Thursday, minus 5. There it is. Yep. It's going to be a cool start on Thursday morning. Up to 16 to go. Not a bad day. And there we go. A little bit of warmth. Friday, partly cloudy conditions. 0 up to 17. Saturday, partly cloudy. 1 to 17. Saturday, look out. I've actually got rain icons. Look at me go. Yeah, look at that. We're on fire this morning on this Monday morning. We certainly are. 80% chance of a 1 to 5 mils there on Sunday. Yeah, so that'll be pleasant. We could take that. 1 to 16 next Monday. Got some showers in the forecast. 0 to 16, 30% chance. It's back to a millimetre, so nothing exciting again. Next Tuesday, full day of sunshine. It'll be 0 in the morning up to 17, and then 16 with some showers on a Wednesday next week at this stage and on overnight. So at least the daytime temperatures are starting to improve. You just get those nighttime temperatures up there and get that rain to come along with them, and we'll all be happy. We certainly will. Well, I've just stuck my head out the window there, and guess what? The sun is making an appearance. So here he comes, the Irish superstar, of course, Daniel O'Donnell. And, of course, morning has broken.

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3: And a very good morning going out to my auntie and uncle down there in Port Macquarie. Yes, Brian and Julie down there. Julie, yeah, just sent me a message, actually. She's telling me that Brian's not too well. He's kept her awake all night coughing. Big fella's got the flu. That's not too good, is it? Even though after the Parramatta Eagles got a win there yesterday. Well, mate, I hope you feel better. And a little bit of Bing Crosby and the Andrew sisters coming your way. And don't fence me in.

Yes, there we go. That was, of course, Bing Crosby there and the Andrews Sisters and Don't Fence Me In. Now, of course, going down to my auntie and uncle down there in Port Macquarie. And Brian, I hope you're feeling better, mate. Yeah, good dose of the flu. Dear, oh dear, you'd be coughing your head off. Not good. All right, mate, take care. A little bit of Four Non Blondes actually coming up now, and why not? What's up?

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5: Yeah, a little bit of Chris Jensen coming your way now from the new CD, The Outlaw Side of Me. And we're going to hank the hell out of this place.

Yes, there he goes. He's hanking the hell out of the honky-tonk. Yes, Chris Jensen there, of course, from the CD, The Outlaw Side of Me. Love that CD. Some great stuff on it. Going to play another one of my favourite songs off that CD in a little bit of time. Yeah, not just now. No, no, we've got about 5 minutes to go before the news, so we won't get too excited, will we? No, we won't. But you know what? A little bit of Axiom coming your way and a little ray of sunshine.

Yeah, a little bit of Axiom. Yeah, it's great stuff. Good song. Love that one. A Little Ray of Sunshine. All right, a little bit of R. Nelson. Yes, the guy with the coolest hair. He'll be on his way now and taking us to the news with I'm Walking. Talk to you all very soon.

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1: Good morning, I'm Laura Devoy. Motorists can expect to pay more at the Bowser after the federal government's temporary cut to the fuel excise came to an end overnight. The excise was reduced from 52.6 cents a litre to 20.6 on the 1st of April. At the end of July, the cut was lifted to 36.6 cents a litre, but the full excise was restored last night. The federal treasurer, Jim Chalmers, has asked the Australian Competition and Consumer Commission to monitor companies for price gouging. Home values have fallen for a fourth consecutive month, down 0.3% in July. According to PropTrack, the biggest fall was in Sydney, which dropped 0.6%, while Darwin was the only capital city to rise. It's up 0.1%. Nationally, home values are 1.8% lower than their peak. Tech firms will have to pay a higher levy or strike more deals to avoid the charge under planned tweaks to an initiative to force them to hand over some of their revenue to media companies. The proposed news bargaining incentive will push companies like Google, Meta and TikTok to strike commercial deals with news organisations to use the publishers' content on their platforms. If the deals are struck, the companies will pay a smaller share of their Australian advertising revenues to the government than if they refuse to reach agreements. Federal Parliament is set to consider the proposal when it returns next week. At least 14 people have been killed in a suicide bombing outside a police station in northwestern Pakistan, the BBC's Anvarasan Itirajan reports.
2: The blast took place at a busy intersection near a police station during a public demonstration against the recent wave of militant attacks in Pakistan's Swat Valley. Some of those injured are said to be in critical condition. No group has admitted responsibility yet. There has been a surge of violence in Khyber Pakhtunkhwa province, where Islamist militants have been targeting the security forces. The military says more than 800 security personnel and civilians have been killed so far this year. Pakistan has previously blamed such attacks in border provinces on militants coming from neighbouring Afghanistan. The Taliban authorities in Kabul deny Afghan involvement.
1: Two people have died after two firefighting helicopters collided in Greece. Wildfires are continuing to raise parts of the country, fuelled by strong winds. Greece's Prime Minister says the deceased were a Greek coordinator and a Danish pilot. Two others survived the crash. The cause is not known. Australians are again being asked to do the right thing to keep Australia beautiful. Shannon Kirkwood has more.
3: That was the anti-litter campaign, which ran throughout the 80s and 90s. And Keep Australia Beautiful says it's just as relevant today. This week, communities around the nation will be tidying up as part of Keep Australia Beautiful Week. This year's theme is Beautiful Spaces, Happy Places, which will focus on how enjoyment in nature and clean environments can improve physical and mental well-being.
1: Turning to sport, Australia has won another three gold medals on the last night of competition at the Commonwealth Games in Glasgow. Two came at the Velodrome. Georgia Baker won the women's elimination race with Alyssa Polley's winning silver. Lee Hoffman took out the men's 1,000-metre time trial. Tate Ryan won bronze. In para bowls, Aussies Louise Hoskins and Serena Bonnell beat New Zealand to win gold. And in netball, Australia defeated England 68-50 to win bronze. In supercars, Ford's Matt Payne has won race 25 of the championship in Perth. He held off Brock Feeney, while Anton De Pasquale finished third.
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5: And welcome back to the program, everybody. It is 7:35 on your Monday Morning Mixed Breakfast program. Michael sitting with you in the chair here this morning till 9 o'clock. Of course, this is your Monday Morning Mixed Breakfast program on Radio 2CBD, the voice of the Highlands, 105.9 here in Glen Innes and 91.1 up in Deepwater. 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And these days with all these smartwatches and things, you can just take us with you anywhere you go in this big, wide, wonderful world of ours. All right, looking at the weather, it is 5.4 outside at the moment. feels like 2.5. Humidity sitting at 98%, dew point at 5.1. Wind is east-southeasterly, 9 kilometres an hour, gusting up to about 11 kilometres an hour when it decides to have a bit of a blowout there. No rain since 9 a.m. and air pressure is at 1030.1 hectopascals, and it's steady at that mark. Northern Tablelands for your Monday, partly cloudy, areas of morning frost in the south, slight chance of morning fog, slight chance of a shower on and west of the ranges, near zero chance elsewhere. Light winds becoming light winds becoming westerly, 15 to 20 kilometres an hour in the morning, then becoming light in the early afternoon. A 20% chance of a millimetre or less of rain today, moderate fire danger and moderate UV index. Expected top of 14 degrees this afternoon at some point. It'll probably get to that mark around about 1, 2 o'clock, I'd imagine. Nothing to speak of on the radar. A little bit of cloud streaming across our region there on the satellite. Most of it is off the eastern seaboard, though, so it's not really impacting us. No warnings, so we'll get through that bit. We'll jump into a forecast for you. So, as I say, up to 14 degrees today, 16 tomorrow after a start of zero, and nice blue skies and plenty of sunshine. Wednesday, blue skies, plenty of sunshine as well coming your way, minus 2 up to 15. Thursday, mostly cloudy day on Thursday, minus 5 in the morning though. I think I'll stay in a little bit longer on Thursday morning. We'll see how that eventuates. Up to 16 degrees though, partly cloudy Friday, 0 to 17. I like the sound of 17. 17 sounds good, doesn't it? We just go up to 27, I'd be even happier. All right, some more clouds there on Saturday. Partly cloudy day, 1 up to 17 as well. Sunday, yeah, they're telling me rain now. Yep, 1 up to 16, 1 to 5 mils, 80% chance. And Monday, we've got some showers there, 0 to 16, 0 to 17 on Tuesday with some sunshine. And then showers back in the forecast by Wednesday. I like seeing that. Yes, I do. I like seeing those rain and shower icons. It's been a while, actually, since I've been able to talk about that sort of thing on the radio. But, we'll see what happens. It's likely to change, though. It always does. All right, this next song, Bon Jovi, sort of explains me today. I didn't have the greatest night's sleep last night. No. Anyway, since about 2 o'clock, some shocking heartburn there at one point. I just couldn't get back to sleep. Then here comes Bon Jovi, and guess what? He'll sleep when he's dead.

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3: And we're up to 7:45. Yes, certainly do. Time does fly, doesn't it? Certainly does. We know what happens at 7:45 on a Monday. Yeah, I go and put the kettle on. I do. And we know what comes along with that, don't we? Yes, Frankie Blue Eyes Sinatra. Here he comes, and he's got the coffee song, and I'm going to go make mine.

I don't know about Brazil, but I know that I've got a good cup of it right here. Certainly do. Yes. Yeah, Frank Sinatra there, of course, and the coffee song. And Frankie and his coffee song will be back next Monday. You can be guaranteed of that. Alrighty, onwards and upwards we go, shall we? Yeah. And good morning to you, John. Great programs over the weekend there with John, of course. Oh, tuned in Saturday afternoon for a little while there as well, but I got tied up doing a few things, but I definitely was tuned in yesterday afternoon. John always puts on a great program, you know, whether it's the country vintage show that he does on a Saturday morning or Happy Jack Stacks of Wax on Saturday afternoons and Sunday afternoons. Be sure you tune in for those if you're around. Great music coming your way, of course, from all of our presenters here at Radio 2CBD. But John, going out to you this morning, mate. I hope your week's off to a good start. I hope you had a good weekend. A bit of Five featuring Queen, of course. Yes, and We Will Rock You.

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Yes, we certainly did. We invented that, of course we did. And that was Matt Scullion. Yeah, a couple more Matt Scullion songs to come a little bit later on, but yeah, great stuff, good Aussie artist and pretty local. Yeah, you could say local, just down the road anyway. All right, a little bit of the Fab Four. Yes, the Beatles. And It's Been a Hard Day's Night.

Yes, the Fab Four. You just can't beat it, can you? No, you can't. Great stuff. And A Hard Day's a Night. All right, to get us up to the news, this will be Johnny Chester. And One Small Photograph of You. Talk to you all after the news, and I'll give you a weather update.

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1: Good morning, I'm Laura Devoy. Motorists can expect to pay more at the Bowser after the federal government's temporary cut to the fuel excise came to an end overnight. The excise was reduced from 52.6 cents a litre to 20.6 on the 1st of April. At the end of July, the cut was lifted to 36.6 cents a litre, but the full excise was restored last night. The federal treasurer, Jim Chalmers, has asked the Australian Competition and Consumer Commission to monitor companies for price gouging. Home values have fallen for a fourth consecutive month, down 0.3% in July. According to PropTrack, the biggest fall was in Sydney, which dropped 0.6%, while Darwin was the only capital city to rise. It's up 0.1%. Nationally, home values are 1.8% lower than their peak. Tech firms will have to pay a higher levy or strike more deals to avoid the charge under planned tweaks to an initiative to force them to hand over some of their revenue to media companies. The proposed news bargaining incentive will push companies like Google, Meta and TikTok to strike commercial deals with news organisations to use the publishers' content on their platforms. If the deals are struck, the companies will pay a smaller share of their Australian advertising revenues to the government than if they refuse to reach agreements. Federal Parliament is set to consider the proposal when it returns next week. At least 14 people have been killed in a suicide bombing outside a police station in northwestern Pakistan, the BBC's Anvarasan Itirajan reports.
2: The blast took place at a busy intersection near a police station during a public demonstration against the recent wave of militant attacks in Pakistan's Swat Valley. Some of those injured are said to be in critical condition. No group has admitted responsibility yet. There has been a surge of violence in Khyber Pakhtunkhwa province, where Islamist militants have been targeting the security forces. The military says more than 800 security personnel and civilians have been killed so far this year. Pakistan has previously blamed such attacks in border provinces on militants coming from neighbouring Afghanistan. The Taliban authorities in Kabul deny Afghan involvement.
1: Two people have died after two firefighting helicopters collided in Greece. Wildfires are continuing to raise parts of the country, fuelled by strong winds. Greece's Prime Minister says the deceased were a Greek coordinator and a Danish pilot. Two others survived the crash. The cause is not known. Australians are again being asked to do the right thing to keep Australia beautiful. Shannon Kirkwood has more.
3: That was the anti-litter campaign, which ran throughout the 80s and 90s. And Keep Australia Beautiful says it's just as relevant today. This week, communities around the nation will be tidying up as part of Keep Australia Beautiful Week. This year's theme is Beautiful Spaces, Happy Places, which will focus on how enjoyment in nature and clean environments can improve physical and mental well-being.
1: Turning to sport, Australia has won another three gold medals on the last night of competition at the Commonwealth Games in Glasgow. Two came at the velodrome. Georgia Baker won the women's elimination race with Alyssa Polley's winning silver. Lee Hoffman took out the men's 1,000-metre time trial. Tate Ryan won bronze. In para bowls, Aussies Louise Hoskins and Serena Bonnell beat New Zealand to win gold. And in netball, Australia defeated England 68-50 to win bronze. In supercars, Ford's Matt Payne has won race 25 of the championship in Perth. He held off Brock Feeney, while Anton De Pasquale finished third.
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5: Alrighty now. Yes, it is 8:05 and your Monday Morning Mixed Breakfast program. Michael, of course, sitting in the chair here with you till 9 a.m. this morning. And don't forget, of course, I will be back at 1 o'clock this afternoon with the Monday Afternoon Jukebox. Yeah, we're going to take a trip to the movies this week. Elvis Presley's movies, to be exact. So we'll be featuring some songs in the jukebox this afternoon from the films of Elvis, along with all of our usual shenanigans. Talking about our usual shenanigans, of course, we've got to go out and let off Jack the dog very soon. Yes, straight after I do the weather. Better go and let him off. He's out there. He wants off. Certainly not. Speaking of the weather, though, it is 6.3 outside. Feels like 3.5. Humidity sitting at 96%, dew point at 5.7, wind is east-southeasterly 9 kilometres an hour, gusting up to about 11 kilometres an hour, no rain of course, and air pressure is steady at 1030.2 hectopascals. And so for your Monday, it'll be a partly cloudy one. Maybe some fog floating around this morning. I don't know. It'll probably be cleared off now anyway. Slight chance of a shower on and west of the ranges. Near zero chance elsewhere. Light winds becoming west, 15 to 20 kilometres an hour in the morning, then becoming a light in the early afternoon. Expect a top of 14 degrees today. Chance of rain 20%. Only a millimetre or less there, if anything at all. Moderate fire danger and a moderate UV index. Nothing to speak of on the radar. A bit of cloud starting to brew up there. Most of that is on the eastern half of New South Wales, though. It's not really impacting our region, though. I can't stick my nose outside at the minute, out the door. I think it is a bit overcast there. I can't see from here, so I'll have a sneaky peek in the minute. I certainly will. But there are no active warnings, so you can get through that bit. And we'll jump into a forecast for you. So up to 14, they reckon, today. Some frost and then sunny conditions tomorrow. 0 to 16 and another sunny day on Wednesday, which, of course, will be the 5th day of August. Wow, geez, time is flying. Minus 2 up to 15. A mostly cloudy day on Thursday. A minus 5. Yeah, not looking forward to that one. Can we just skip through to Friday? But minus 5 to 16 there on Thursday. Friday, we've got some clouds in the atmosphere again on Friday. I don't know, that's the 7th day of August. Look at that. Look at that. That's ridiculous. 0 up to 17 on Friday and then 1 to 17 with partly cloudy conditions on Saturday. Sunday, we've got those rainy icons. I like seeing that. 80% chance of 1 to 5 mils. We'll take the 5 mils. Yeah, don't worry about the 1 bit. We'll take the 5. 1 up to 16. Monday, got some sun, showers. We've got a bit of everything happening on Monday next week, 0 to 16. And then Tuesday next week, nice sunny day, 0 to 17. A Wednesday, got some showers coming back through, 1 to 16. So there we go. There's the weather all sorted out for another half an hour. And speaking of sorting things out, we better let him off yet. Here he is, Beck Hance, Jack the Dog.

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4: 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And don't forget, the Chapel Theatre has an open mic night, first Friday of every month. 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Register on the night. Musicians, thespians, poets, comedians, all ages, all levels of experience. Welcome. So come and learn tech skills and set up from 5pm, Chapel Theatre. And that, of course, is in Church Street, Glen Innes. And don't forget, coming up soon, presented by the Glen Innes Arts Council, Rock of Ages. Yep, coming to Glen Innes August and September 26th. That's this year, of course, it is, Michael. 11 shows only. $35 for adults and $25 concession. Tickets are on sale as of the first of this month, so they're on sale now, so get in on that one. And don't forget what's on at the library. And you've got Tiny's Tot Storytelling, and that's every Wednesday from 10:30 a.m. Lego Club. Yep, for those who love Lego, there's a lot of them out there. Well, I love my Lego too, but not so much the building, just the collecting. Yeah, certainly do. Every Tuesday during a school term from 3:30 p.m. and every Thursday from 10 a.m. Yep, get your Scrabble hats on. Yep, have Scrabble there at the library as well. Tiny Tot Storytelling Book Week, Wednesday the 26th of August from 10:30, and podcast a brunch club, like book club, but for podcasts. So that's a nice little take on that one. Saturday the 22nd of August from 10 a.m. and don't forget Narcotics and Alcoholics Anonymous meetings every Thursday evening, 6 p.m. at Glen Innes Local Aboriginal Land Council. That's 181 Lang Street. And you can contact Craig on 0459 656 741. That phone number again is 0459 656 741. And don't forget, every Saturday afternoon, the early part of the evening, from 5:30 to 7:30 p.m. you'll have Nathan and Selwyn's Gospel Show, and that, of course, will be live here on Radio 2CBD. So tune in for that one as well. All right, onwards and upwards we go. Got to get some things organised here. We've got to do our NRL app very soon, so we'll have a little bit of Billy Idol. Yeah, Billy. Yeah, the punk rocker himself. But, great guy, Billy. I loved that. Loved his cameo in The Wedding Singer. That was awesome. But this is Money.

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5: Yes, just like your NRL update, it's coming at you right now. How did your team go this weekend? Let's have a bit of a look. Wow, Thursday night. Wow, well, that, okay. All right, better get it over and done with. Yes, the Cowboys were playing the Chookie. Well, I think the Chookies were playing. I don't think the Cowboys really were. 82-12. Now, that is an absolute caning. And up there in North Queensland too, right in front of all their home fans, wasn't really a game, it was very one-sided. All right, though, and then on a Friday night, yep, the Dolphins, yep, took care of the Dragons, yep, 28-22. The Dragons, yeah, they're looking good next year, actually. They've got some good signings. Actually, I saw the other day that Cody Nikorima from the Dolphins is heading towards the Dragons next season, so they're going to have some good players. Actually, they're getting closer. They're getting some tries at least, you know, so their attack's working out. Their defence just needs a little bit of work. And then the Doggies, well, on Friday evening, yep, they pretty well took care of a Melbourne Storm for this season. Melbourne will just play out the rest of the season. They won't be able to make the finals, but 36-22, the Doggies got over the Storm there. And then, of course, a Saturday afternoon, well, this one was kind of expected. Well, I expected it anyway. The Warriors 42-6 over the Titans. And then down there in Wagga, the Panthers. Panthers got their growl happening, didn't they? They certainly did. 42-18. Milky Jenkins, though, I think, done something to his knee or his leg. So have to keep a bit of an eye on that one. He's quite the player, old Milky. He's having a go. Milky, that's him. And then, of course, my Mighty Knights. Yes, we took care of the Broncos. We certainly did. Yeah, KP was back. Yep, he certainly was. 30-26 go the Knights. Yep, absolutely loved it. Yep, we played really well. Actually, I'm pretty confident we're going to play finals. We're not too far away now from the end of the season. And, of course, the Sharkies. Well, they're on a roll, aren't they? Sharkies, 32-16 over the Bunnies. Yeah, I don't know what's going on with the Bunnies. They're up and down. They're all over the countryside. They're hopping around. That's what they're doing. And then yesterday afternoon, oh, this was a mistake-riddled game, wasn't it? Oh, did if you caught it, I caught it. Oh, dear, I've never seen so many drop balls in all my life. But, yep, the Eels, they finally got there. Yes, they certainly did. They got over the Tigers, 16-13. It was a little bit hectic towards the end of the game, field goals, and then another try, and then I didn't know what was going to happen. But there we go. There's all your games for this week. Now, I didn't forget about the Silver Tails. Manly had the bye. Yes, they certainly did. So onwards and upwards we go to next week. Hopefully your team did well. I know if you're a Tricolours fan, if you're wearing a Roosters jumper, well, you'll definitely be doing some crowing. They certainly will be the Roosters. But you've got to kind of wonder. Oh, I do. Well, you know, wondering if they're peaking a little bit too early. Well, only time will tell, won't it? All right, so we'll look forward to this week's football action in the NRL, and hopefully your team will get a win. And if not, there's always next week. Unless, of course, you're a Knights fan. And then I'm like, no, there's not next week. It's all this week. That's what's got to happen. A bit, that's for sure. But no, we're flying high, the mighty red and blue. We certainly are. Here comes Tina Turner for you, and simply the best.

0: Yes, there we go. Tina Turner and the best. It'll always be the best song, in my opinion, for football. It'll always be my favourite sport, that's for sure. But, you know, coming towards the end of the season now, yeah, not too far to go. It'll be finals time, and then we have a little bit of a break, and then we're into my second favourite part of the season, which, of course, is cricket season. Yes, looking forward to that. We'll see how the Aussies go this year. But I suppose I should shoot over to the newsroom. Yes, we better see what's going on in the world of news, and then we'll come back and we'll do a weather update, and then we'll jump back into the last half hour of the program for today. So, well, I'll do my thing. I'll click my little button, and we'll see what's going on over there, and then I'll talk to you all very, very, very soon.
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3: Good morning, I'm Laura Devoy. Motorists can expect to pay more at the Bowser after the federal government's temporary cut to the fuel excise came to an end overnight. The excise was reduced from 52.6 cents a litre to 20.6 on the 1st of April. At the end of July, the cut was lifted to 36.6 cents a litre, but the full excise was restored last night. The federal treasurer, Jim Chalmers, has asked the Australian Competition and Consumer Commission to monitor companies for price gouging. Home values have fallen for a fourth consecutive month, down 0.3% in July. According to PropTrack, the biggest fall was in Sydney, which dropped 0.6%, while Darwin was the only capital city to rise. It's up 0.1%. Nationally, home values are 1.8% lower than their peak. Tech firms will have to pay a higher levy or strike more deals to avoid the charge under planned tweaks to an initiative to force them to hand over some of their revenue to media companies. The proposed news bargaining incentive will push companies like Google, Meta and TikTok to strike commercial deals with news organisations to use the publisher's content on their platforms. If the deals are struck, the companies will pay a smaller share of their Australian advertising revenues to the government than if they refuse to reach agreements. Federal Parliament is set to consider the proposal when it returns next week. At least 14 people have been killed in a suicide bombing outside a police station in northwestern Pakistan, the BBC's Anvarasan Itirajan reports.
4: The blast took place at a busy intersection near a police station during a public demonstration against the recent wave of militant attacks in Pakistan's Swat Valley. Some of those injured are said to be in critical condition. No group has admitted responsibility yet. There has been a surge of violence in Khyber Pakhtunkhwa province, where Islamist militants have been targeting the security forces. The military says more than 800 security personnel and civilians have been killed so far this year. Pakistan has previously blamed such attacks in border provinces on militants coming from neighbouring Afghanistan. The Taliban authorities in Kabul deny Afghan involvement.
3: Two people have died after two firefighting helicopters collided in Greece. Wildfires are continuing to raise parts of the country, fuelled by strong winds. Greece's Prime Minister says the deceased were a Greek coordinator and a Danish pilot. Two others survived the crash. The cause is not known. Australians are again being asked to do the right thing to keep Australia beautiful. Shannon Kirkwood has more. That was the anti-litter campaign, which ran throughout the 80s and 90s. And Keep Australia Beautiful says it's just as relevant today. This week, communities around the nation will be tidying up as part of Keep Australia Beautiful Week. This year's theme is Beautiful Spaces, Happy Places, which will focus on how enjoyment in nature and clean environments can improve physical and mental well-being.
5: Turning to sport, Australia has won another three gold medals on the last night of competition at the Commonwealth Games in Glasgow. Two came at the velodrome. Georgia Baker won the women's elimination race with Alyssa Polley's winning silver. Lee Hoffman took out the men's 1,000-metre time trial. Tate Ryan won bronze. In para bowls, Aussies Louise Hoskins and Serena Bonnell beat New Zealand to win gold. And in netball, Australia defeated England 68-50 to win bronze. In supercars, Ford's Matt Payne has won race 25 of the championship in Perth. He held off Brock Feeney, while Anton De Pasquale finished third.
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0: And welcome back, everybody. It is 8:34, your Monday morning mixed breakfast program. Michael sitting with you in the chair here. You are, of course, tuned in to Radio 2 CBD, Voice of the Highlands, 105.9 here in Gladys and 91.1 up in Deepwater. Currently outside, the weatherman tells me it is 7.1 degrees, feels like 5.1. Humidity sitting at 93%, dew point at 6. Wind today, at the moment anyway, is southeasterly 6 kilometres an hour, getting up to about 7 kilometres an hour, so it's not very, very strong out there. It's just a little breeze every so often, and of course there's been no rain since 9 o'clock yesterday morning. Air pressure is at 1,030.5 hectopascals, and it's also steady. So for your Monday, we can expect a slight chance of a shower on the west of the ranges, near zero chance elsewhere though. There will be a light winds becoming west, 15 to 20 kilometres an hour in the morning, and then becoming light in the early afternoon. Expect a top of 14 degrees today. Chance of rain is only 20%, only a millimetre or less there of anything at all. Moderate fire danger and moderate UV index, nothing to speak of on the radar. Cloudy though on the satellite image. Yeah, that's I did stick my nose outside there a minute ago on the veranda, and yes, it is quite cloudy. There is no active warnings for this location, so we can get through that bit. I'll jump to a forecast for you. So today, as I say, we should get up to about 14 degrees with some cloudy conditions. Tomorrow will be a frosty day, frosty start actually, and then it'll be a nice sunny day after that. Zero up to 16 on Wednesday. Big blue skies and plenty of sunshine. Minus 2 to 15. Thursday, we've got some partly cloudy conditions, minus 5 to 16. Yep, so a cool start there on Thursday morning. It'll go well below that minus 5 mark. I said that last week and it was only minus 8, minus 9 or something. I imagine the feels like temperature would have probably been about minus 12. Well, not too far to go now. We're into the last month of winter, and then officially spring is on its way. Certainly is. It might take a little bit of time to get here though. You never know. And we've got some partly cloudy conditions on Friday. Zero up to 17, mostly cloudy on Saturday with some sunshine. 1 to 17, still got those rain there. I like seeing that. 80% chance of 1 to 5 mils there on Sunday. 1 up to 16. Monday, some showers in the forecast. 0 to 16. Tuesday, 0 to 17 with big blue skies. And Wednesday, we've got some showers in the forecast. 1 to 16. Alrighty, there we go. Here's the weather all updated for you for another hour. Well, an hour or so anyway. Alrighty, as we head into the last 20 minutes of the breakfast program today, don't forget Michael will be in the chair after I get out. That's Big Michael. Yes, little Michael in the chair here with you at the moment, but Big Michael will be in at 9 o'clock. Michael's Mix, another great program coming your way. And then at 1 o'clock this afternoon, I'll be back to do it all over again. Yeah, the Monday afternoon jukebox. And don't forget, we're going to take a trip to the movies this afternoon, Elvis Presley movies. To be exact, some fun music coming up for you this afternoon, along with all of our other usual shenanigans. Don't forget, at 2 o'clock, yep, you got to break out those boogie shoes and tie them up with your pink shoelaces. But for now, one of my favorite songs off Chris Jansen's new CD, The Outlaw Side of Me. It's called GOAT, which of course is an acronym for greatest of all time, which I think is pretty accurate, because that's what we all need to achieve, and that's what we all need to be, just the greatest of all time at what it is that we do. So coming your way now is Chris. Here we go.

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Yeah, Billy Field there, and Bad Habits. Excuse me, I must admit I just missed a phone call. Sorry, I just had to duck out for a quick second there. So I apologise for whoever that was who called, and I missed you. Oh, dear, oh, dear. You can always give me a call back, though. Alrighty, as we head up to 8:45 now. Yeah, we're getting there. We certainly are getting there. All right, as I said, that was Billy Field and Bad Habits. All right, a little bit of the Bell Stars for us now, and this will be the clapping song.

And the Bell Stars there, and the Clapping Song, of course, from 1982, that one. Laurie went off a little bit early there a second ago. No, I just had a phone call. Michael won't be in, unfortunately, to follow me up the shaft this morning, so I'll be putting on a playlist until I come back at 1 o'clock.

0: with the afternoon jukebox. No, just feeling a little bit under the weather there this morning. So be follow. We hope you're doing well. And we hope you get back on your feet as quick as possible. Take care of yourself. Yes, we certainly do. We want you back. We certainly do. We need your program. Yep, we certainly do. And but yet, I'll be with you till 9 o'clock or just after. I'll probably do one final weather update and then I'll exit the building. And then, of course, I'll be back at 1 o'clock this afternoon with our Monday afternoon jukebox. Of course, that'll be featuring the songs from Elvis's movies this afternoon, along with all of our other usual shenanigans. We'll have our AC/DC tribute song in there, of course we will, our boogie shoes and our pink shoe laces, and of course the Din Din song, and of course Boo Boo, yes, the big red dog, yep, she's got to have Hey Baby, that'll be along as well, along with all of our other bits and pieces that we'll play, along with some good music for you along the way, certainly will be. And I'll read out some community announcements a little bit later on this afternoon, so in case you missed this morning's, you'll probably be able to catch up again this afternoon with a few more of those. Alrighty, as we go onwards and upwards, we'll have a quick word from our sponsors and then we'll come back and jump into the last 10 minutes of the program for today.
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Yeah, Paul Young there, and A Love of the Common People, one coming out of 1983. Haven't heard that one for quite a while. I heard it the other day, and I thought, you know what, I forgot how much I enjoyed that song. So I really do. I hope you liked it too. And it's just about time for me to jump out of the chair. And of course, I'll be back at 1 o'clock this afternoon. Just a reminder though, yeah, Michael, the other Michael, Big Michael, he won't be in today, so I'll just be popping on a playlist after the 9 o'clock news, and I'll take you through the morning. Of course, you'll keep getting all your sponsors' ads there, plus plenty of good music coming your way. And of course, I'll be back in the chair this afternoon, take you through the afternoon session. But as always, I'm going to finish out with a couple of Dean Martin songs. Why not? We love Dino. Yep, the King of Cool himself. And this one is Standing on the Corner. We'll follow that up with Sam's song, and then we'll jump over to the news. So I'll catch up with you all this afternoon. Thank you for your company this morning. Take care, everybody, and I hope the rest of your Monday goes quite well.

0: Sam.
1: Sam who?
0: Sam Houston.
1: Oh, may I say with pride, where I reside, they call it Dean's Song.
0: And that's quite a group you got going for you.
1: There's no bigger choir that you could hire for singing Dean's Song.
0: They make the Mormon Tabernacle sound like a trio.

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1: Good morning, I'm Laura Devoy. Motorists can expect to pay more at the Bowser after the federal government's temporary cut to the fuel excise came to an end overnight. The excise was reduced from 52.6 cents a litre to 20.6 on the 1st of April. At the end of July, the cut was lifted to 36.6 cents a litre, but the full excise was restored last night. The federal treasurer, Jim Chalmers, has asked the Australian Competition and Consumer Commission to monitor companies for price gouging. Home values have fallen for a fourth consecutive month, down 0.3% in July. According to PropTrack, the biggest fall was in Sydney, which dropped 0.6%, while Darwin was the only capital city to rise. It's up 0.1%. Nationally, home values are 1.8% lower than their peak. Tech firms will have to pay a higher levy or strike more deals to avoid the charge under planned tweaks to an initiative to force them to hand over some of their revenue to media companies. The proposed news bargaining incentive will push companies like Google, Meta and TikTok to strike commercial deals with news organisations to use the publishers' content on their platforms. If the deals are struck, the companies will pay a smaller share of their Australian advertising revenues to the government than if they refuse to reach agreements. Federal Parliament is set to consider the proposal when it returns next week. At least 14 people have been killed in a suicide bombing outside a police station in northwestern Pakistan, the BBC's Anvarasan Itirajan reports.
2: The blast took place at a busy intersection near a police station during a public demonstration against the recent wave of militant attacks in Pakistan's Swat Valley. Some of those injured are said to be in critical condition. No group has admitted responsibility yet. There has been a surge of violence in Khyber Pakhtunkhwa province, where Islamist militants have been targeting the security forces. The military says more than 800 security personnel and civilians have been killed so far this year. Pakistan has previously blamed such attacks in border provinces on militants coming from neighbouring Afghanistan. The Taliban authorities in Kabul deny Afghan involvement.
1: Two people have died after two firefighting helicopters collided in Greece. Wildfires are continuing to raise parts of the country, fueled by strong winds. Greece's prime minister says the deceased were a Greek coordinator and a Danish pilot. Two others survived the crash. The cause is not known. Australians are again being asked to do the right thing to keep Australia beautiful. Shannon Kirkwood has more.
3: That was the anti-litter campaign, which ran throughout the 80s and 90s, and Keep Australia Beautiful says it's just as relevant today. This week, communities around the nation will be tidying up as part of Keep Australia Beautiful Week. This year's theme is Beautiful Spaces, Happy Places, which will focus on how enjoyment in nature and clean environments can improve physical and mental well-being.
1: Turning to sport, Australia has won another three gold medals on the last night of competition at the Commonwealth Games in Glasgow. Two came at the velodrome. Georgia Baker won the women's elimination race with Alyssa Polley's winning silver. Lee Hoffman took out the men's 1,000-metre time trial. Tate Ryan won bronze. In para bowls, Aussies Louise Hoskins and Serena Bonnell beat New Zealand to win gold. And in netball, Australia defeated England 68-50 to win bronze. In supercars, Ford's Matt Payne has won race 25 of the championship in Perth. He held off Brock Feeney, while Anton De Pasquale finished third.
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Devil went down to Georgia. He was looking for a soul to steal. He was in a bind because he was way behind and he was willing to make a deal. When he came across this young man sawing on a fiddle and playing it hot, and the devil jumped up on a hickory stump and said, "Boy, let me tell you what. I guess you didn't know it, but I'm a fiddle player too. And if you'd care to take a dare, I'll make a bet with you. Now you play pretty good fiddle, boy, but give the devil his due. I bet a fiddle of gold against your soul because I think I'm better than you."

The devil bowed his head because he knew that he'd been beat. And he laid that golden fiddle on the ground at Johnny's feet. Johnny said, "Devil, just come on back if you ever want to try again. I done told you once, you son of a bitch, I'm the